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And the first time you touched me, I felt love. And after all this time,

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And if he's XXL, well, what the hell? Every penny don't fit the slot.

by candlelight, I find insight, fundamental movement. So when it's black, this insomniac, take an original tack, keep the beast in my nature under ceaseless attack. I get no sleep, I can't get no sleep.